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1: 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Mehr Musik der letzten Jahre und die Hits von heute. 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
0: We're now coming up to 1 a.m. Turn your speakers up for this one. 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
1: I don't like my mind right now. 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

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It's like I'm looking

That's funny, I guess you've heard my songs. Well, I'm too busy for your business. 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